should fall for you? Would you think you could even love me too? Supposing I should hold you, supposing I caress you, would that impress you or distress you? Supposing I should say for you I yearn,

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Yeah, early one morning, just about to break a day.

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I got a lead on the body, got a mark that's on.

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Word of the evil eye. You smoke magic. Clear negative energy.